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1: Tonight, I want everybody, listen, I want you to sway with me, and we're gonna sing it together tonight.

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And money, money she making. 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
1: 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So you screwed up, but you're gonna